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2: One of the Beastie Boys is releasing a solo album next month. Mike D will release his first solo album called Thank You. He's 60 now, and the album with his grown sons is called, he's calling it Therapy Rap with a Sick Vibe. Would you like to hear a few clips?
3: Please.
2: Sure. Right, this one is called Switch Up.

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It's falling away from me. Life's falling away from me.

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1: Hey, it's Justin here from my friends at ProMD Health, the full body wellness experts, here to tell you what an absolute life-changing decision it was for the better to start working with ProMD Health. 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As you get older, your body slows down hormone production. Well, ProMD Health can put those good hormones back into your body. So even though I'm 46, I feel 26. Also, hair was thinning out, so I got on hair restoration.

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Now you do what they told ya. Now you do what they told ya. Now you do what they told ya.

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1: Now, three and out.
2: Yeah, it's a big thrill, man, to be introduced at the All-Star Game. Here was Adley Rutschman's moment last night. I mean, this is the third time, but each time's got to be special.
3: From the Baltimore Orioles, catcher Adley Rutschman.
2: And that was pretty much it. That was the extent of Adley's night. He came in as a defensive replacement in the seventh inning, went 0-for-1 of the plate, but his team, the American League, won the game 4-0. Yankees outfielder Cody Bellinger was named the MVP after his single scored 2 runs in the first inning. Yeah, man, I had a chance to be on that field at the All-Star Game at Yankee Stadium when I was 12 years old. It was the first year of pitch, hit, and run, and I won in Gaithersburg, and then I went to Rips and Bowie, and I won there, and then I went to Memorial Stadium, and I beat the guy from PA there, and I went to New York, and Scott Sellner waxed.

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Kirk and Marianne. Come watch our show. See how the sausage is made. We're going to be live at Yorktown Social in Cockeysville, handing out tickets to Clutch, Candlebox, and our weekly prizes like tickets to see Motley Crue when you stream our show to hear the dirty word of the day around 3:30. And at 4, we're talking about reaching out onto the other side. Do you ever feel like a loved one contacts you in a unique way? I know a lot of people feel like seeing butterflies or birds means it's a visit from grandma. For me, it's a deflated soccer ball. Whenever I see one, I think that's dad reminding me I'm not a soccer player. Let's get into all of it. Come on down, hang with us live at Yorktown Social, or listen like always, 2 to 7, Kirk and Marianne, right here on 98 Rock.